0: Batty.
1: Et MC.
0: Marie-Claude.
2: Christine.
0: C'est bien, on continue. Oui, Batty.
1: DMC.
0: When Jesus said yes, nobody can say no. Allô?

0: The Flash with Aries Stewart. Good morning, Aries.
1: Good morning, Sophie, and good morning, everyone. Motorists are facing another significant increase in fuel prices. Petrol and diesel prices went up by 10% at midnight. The price of petrol has risen from 70 rupees and 65 cents to 77 rupees and 70 cents per litre. Diesel now costs 78 rupees and 35 cents per litre. The increase was approved following a meeting of the Petroleum Pricing Committee last night. It has been attributed to the sharp rise in international fuel prices and a deficit of 3.6 billion rupees in the price stabilization account. This is the third increase in fuel prices since the beginning of the year. Commerce and Consumer Protection Minister Michael Sikyun says the international situation left the government with little room to maneuver. The National Transport Corporation says its bus services should gradually return to normal today. Commuters faced major disruption yesterday, particularly during peak hours, as services were significantly reduced amid apparent industrial action by drivers and conductors. General Manager Dr. Harvin Sunaran says new arrangements have been introduced to improve the situation. The corporation has also confirmed the recruitment of around 50 drivers and an equal number of bus conductors to strengthen its workforce. The State Trading Corporation is exploring alternative sources of ration rice as delays affect incoming shipments. The disruption has been linked to maritime difficulties caused by the situation in the Middle East. Three shipments from Pakistan, each carrying approximately 500 tons of long grain white rice, are expected in October. The first should arrive around October 18, while the other two are expected around October 20 after transiting through Sri Lanka. The STC is also considering additional suppliers in neighboring countries, although no new source has yet been confirmed. In the meantime, it is maintaining the distribution of around 12,000 bags of 2.5 kilograms each day and using its own vehicles to supply small shops and remote areas directly. Consumers facing shortages can contact the STC hotline on 5944 3434 between 9 a.m. and 4 p.m. on weekdays. 279 kilograms of edible food are thrown away every minute in Mauritius. The alarming figure is being highlighted today as the world marks the International Day of Awareness of Food Loss and Waste. The non-governmental organization Foodwise is relaunching its Reduce initiative to tackle the problem. Fruits and vegetables that are rejected by retailers because of their appearance are collected and transformed into fresh juice.

0: Revenue from the sale of the drinks is then used to finance the distribution of meals to families in need. Foodwise Managing Director Lotilde Sharpie says individual action can also make a meaningful contribution to reducing food waste. The National Agency for Drug Control says there is no reason for parents to panic following a recent warning about sweets containing cannabinoids. The agency says the products involved are unrelated to the sweets normally sold in Mauritian shops and supermarkets. According to the NADIC, the warning followed a seizure involving a single female passenger at the airport last year. A Mauritian doctor is working on a promising technology that could help diabetic patients suffering from chronic wounds. Dr. Kenigen Manikyon, who works at Rosebel Hospital, is developing an ultra-fine biomedical mesh designed to accelerate tissue healing and deliver medication directly into wounds. The research could be particularly significant for Mauritius, where more than one diabetes-related amputation is recorded every day. The project is still at the laboratory research stage and will have to undergo further evaluation before any clinical trials can begin. Gulshan Govin was granted conditional bail by the Rivière Noire District Court yesterday in a case involving the possession of methadone and the cultivation of cannabis. However, the husband of Member of Parliament Véronique Le Govin remains in police custody in connection with a separate case. He's provisionally accused of involvement in the alleged trafficking of 155 kilograms of cannabis from Réunion Island. The drugs are estimated to be worth around 234 million rupees. A ruling is expected on October 6 on a motion filed by his lawyer Ruben Murunga-Pile, seeking to have the provisional charge struck out. And moving to international, but staying with petrol, international oil prices have risen for a second consecutive trading session amid continuing concerns over supplies from the Middle East. Brent crude increased to around $106.77 per barrel, while United States crude climbed to approximately $93.94. The market remains concerned about the impact of tensions between the United States and Iran, particularly on shipping through the Strait of Hormuz. Although indirect negotiations are reportedly continuing, major differences remain between the two countries and no immediate agreement is expected. The sustained increase in oil prices is also raising concerns about inflation and higher transportation costs around the world. And finally, in sport, the Motor Racing Club Championship will be decided this weekend. The fifth and final round of the season will bring an end to a closely contested title race. Ritesh Ramdarshan and Julien Frochette currently lead the championship. However, Thierry Devier and Frédéric Nokia remain in contention following their victory in the fourth round. The title will therefore remain undecided until the final stage this weekend. That's all for me this morning. Thanks so much for listening. Stay tuned now to the Intermeet.
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0: 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Ah, ah, ah.

unexpellable with the Tatar regime for depriving young football hooligans of their leisure time. I can announce today that the experiment promised in our election manifesto is to begin in Surrey. These will be no holiday camps. We will introduce on a regular basis drill, parades, and inspections.

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When the sun's coming up, I got cakes on the griddle. 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Thank God I'm a country boy.